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0: so I reckon I'm it. Yes, so they are Papa Babia will be a radish now. Papa Mreku, a radish now. Cha, and to Bibia, never be an American corner hot dog. Papa Frame, Onosalami, Babia will nominate a hot dog. Tawani Hawachi, Babia will sassy, Babia will fit. Ah, Papa. 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What if Papa Mreku? And I didn't ever do some members with you. And I may dedicate this house some way. And a mama. Me Papa! Me Papa! Me Papa! And see them listen. Papa, me would you have in your home? Me would you have in your home? Me would you have in your
1: 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Okay, FM. 101.7.
0: And I said, sorry, me. Crusher and as I pajama. I'm running show by Yawobia. 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

0: Judah for you come Jesus Christ. 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What you know. 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
0: Baba, Nasa, I was so young. 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

0: 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maybe be one more woman so ni bi e tuba be less thing the generator and laptop no me dey take ehye mu I can tell you very sure that say you banner doesn't deserve it. Shebrano and Nipabiti as I say so more, and only at the end of our time list, we have a beginner. Nipabi on more, very interesting. I was saying, well, listen, why you be yama or no? Uma, I'm easy get 200, Uba, Pesi get 200, and go to second 100, 500, yeah, we. Shebabi, I will look for a stretch, yeah, baby, tree. Young girl like you, 24 years ready, we look for you. Number, no, we'll cut it here, Timpon, somewhere, you know, be your argument. We'll soften it here, no. Usafu neti ya sister, ma volume ni mkosuru, enibri haba pana minu kikanisa. 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Crusade Nase, a young girl came out of her house, 31, 32 years of age. Misha nesi egu nanum na tutu. 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Ansana weti mini wabada. At the age of 23, you will fed Drew and son a wetting mini wabada. Can you imagine what will become of you when you are 50 years? It be generation who are about damno. And I would have day as sumaya and see a meka sanjiro. Tia sempani bi. Wouldn't you have you? Serious as some ramnokan. 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Sister, we are telling you of something profound. Utah Proverbs chapter 16, verse 2. The Bible said, Onipa kwen na tene wone niso. 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Because God has created man perfectly, but the men have sought out many inventions. 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Ye ni abri ye ho with all that. 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Truth is gone. It is John 17 verse 17. What the Bible talked about is sanctify them with your truth. Something that is not contaminated can never be sanctified or does not need to be sanctified. Adia enye contaminated. You don't need to sanctify it. The only time something needs sanctification is when it's contaminated, is when it's polluted. 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And you tell me you are honorable. How honorable are you? Me be so. How honorable are you, honorable? Who do you call my FIA? Who be me? I will fight. Ediko Rao office or assembly or no? She said the hot tea.
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0: And tell me how honorable you are. 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We are very interesting. It will be an kwaji and yes, sorry, I'm sorry, dear moo. To him, nili teji. I'm telling you the truth. Salvation is when a person comes to the right path, titi atempono. Or Baba, Christo, no, as a onone kwaino. na awo fufre jare ye jare no a onya adwene mu fufro ye now the truth ne so ne se ohunu nokure nokura no ba mo ye de hye John chapter 8 verse 32 na mu be hunu nokure no mu be hunu nokure no nokure no mu be hunu ganatia mo amo ne nokure ntem ware mu be hunu nokure no na nokure no ba ma ye de hye. A nation that have a misplaced, misappropriated priorities. Elden I would to me uno nukre. I can't say much of basic common hospitals. You don't have it. And I don't know me, yeah, sorry, well, Christ-like Avenue. Christ-like Avenue. Prophet Love Isaac Papu. Friday is one night in Ijinem. It, you know, the air no no. Yeah, sorry, oh, and I make a jumps. I went to a school. Ewo, Abrochile baby. Na school no I'm a cool mono, a private school. Because I'm so mofam in co police station. Or mofam in co school. Okay, yeah. Okay. No mofam in co hospital. To omit me call police station, be omit me call, was a Ewa Abu Dhabi. I'm the Miko police station. I'm here police station. It was almost about 29 or 30 floors. Police station. It's not like headquarters and not division. No. The local baby. I'm a war. But there be now police station community. Almost about 30 floors. And when I'm a car, baby, I'm in your accident. Now, you're the called Chebi Government Hospital. Ena ye kodru on ye see he has ye ye police report. Ye no aye pranu. Ye kojina si ye kwe police report wa ba and san ye de ako aya reche enomni adye. Ye kojina ho bi drew chebi police station ponchi ako we ra nomni adia ba. E hon womo ba bi pua resa. Chebi police station ho me say and ponche akori nuane ababe me pese me bisa Ghana police service da ben na ye be jai pen ne paper ye de tro statement. When are we going to stop that? E ye question won se won pen ukure nti question we kura me bisa no we be wet me afu ba bu fu kwa wo so fo na te ye me ka sama chiro what ye me ka sa. Do I sound like a coward? Do I sound like Obi away home for Anna? Hey, sister, when are you guys going to stop using pen and paper editorial statement? When are we going to digitalize and use proper equipment like laptops, computers, and all that kind of thing? When are we going to migrate into that? I'm catching us. When they no current time we are being now said here. Pia, can you hear me, Angelo? You can praise the Lord and Jesus say, "Omo egu asori demu." I said, "Yeah, you know." Sometimes, "Omo yam and I," you say, "Your curse will be a Christ or chidi nekura we Jimmy for sebe monim." 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I'm telling you. I'm telling the government, say, yeah, dam paribe ye IGP. Yeah, ye chi nipa 1-2 bitu mu obi aye steady. Young man, yeah, immigration officer, yeah, you for call, Nadam for Siampeni, you kitchen and a kuno, and then a share carpet machine. No, I can boldly tell you, sir, the young man stood in front of cameras and said, na Ninuya Bema said to us all as a nation, sir, as you were the engineer, as we are the inquisitive, baby. Obi aku obi enam say ene no krentam warranty. The guy is telling us to our faces with impunity. Ese we dey say nkosi baby ya. Obi yire is bleeding. Obi papa is bleeding. Obi mama is bleeding in pain, anguish and agony, and you are here talking nonsense because enforcement in yejuma. And I see we the enkosi baby. Like seriously? Are you serious?
2: Okay.
0: Meda enkosi baby. 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It is ready. You know red lights on will be at him. Where he or they say don't park here. Hon will be park here. When moto dudua edi a trench ene a frusania wo memo. How many people are in helmet? 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You mudu do was any shibi. 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
2: Okay,
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2 minutes to the news. And Paibone on Kaibo Nane se Alabasta International Ministry, not Kaneshi Branch. Yesumu Alabasta International School, ya ebe CMB Flats, North Kaneshi. Nyamiya Tumwa is going to happen. Oh my God, look at who has come to join us. A mother Christy Dotete, the eminent woman of God and stateswoman, is right here with us. Mami, nanyma jobo, oh, wherever you are out of the country, the Lord bless you. We love you. We are missing you. Thank you so very much that out of your all busy schedules, you still make the time to help us, monitor us, cover us, advise us, guide us, and, you know, bless us. Shout out to Mama Christy. 70 be a guy.

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I'm going to pray with you, Nayem Pong. 2 minutes. News by Newman and Ebono. 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
1: Now, we see Julius Debra emerges as NDC strategic ace for 2028. When we saw a story here, at this area, at your saying,
2: yo, but as you come in, remember it's you for you now. I'm saying, at this particular time, the Ghana form, we are in a very happy mood. And I'm a welcome match, I am an England boy. Even though we're expecting a win, but you know, a draw was equally good.
1: I see referee wanya di akura penalty two ni na wanyi.
2: Oh, sorry, referee di what you mean say? Na on dini ye because it was a clear penalty. Na unfortunately.
1: Ni yangu fans wan protesti.
2: Let me mama kakra because clearly, you know, omode kovia did he say, and ka. It would indicate clearly that you know it was a penalty for Ghana, but unfortunately, the abandon abba. What we need to do is the next match I have abandon so you be able to get more football here. Also, as much as we want a win or a draw, no, Ghanaians also enjoy entertaining football. And we are hoping that our next match will be very very entertaining. Now, Kwame, the newspaper here the abandon. Make us say, baby, you're Gina, and no, a while you say, Gina. Now, baby, you're Gina, they say, on my opinion, John Dramani Mahama buying. Ah, I feel in 1 year and seven months. Make us say, the focus is on delivering our pre election promises. Over Kaya, NDC, Ebo, Eshe, Bobby Bree, Edema Ghana for. That is the focus right now. The chief of staff, who is a more or less the administrator of the government, is clearly focused on your friend is saying advancing the research agenda. And polls, yeah, everybody now. Young to your book, young observer. From now, next year, by December, the new year national elections are year preparations for flag bearership elections. The men of the Edruva, Yamini Mukwini, Mese, Unumunyam for Julius Debra, a cancer for the contest. Definitely, we all rally behind him because you will be a great team now for. To be quite at the you know program and your national headquarters and your founder no. He made a certain statement and I don't know what I said Wajie Konsua okay I said the future leader of the NDC should be somebody who is not distracted. I'm not quoting him verbatim but also who is not distracted by the allures of political office. Mpempi no nipa bi a ya na ye wo politics ya na ye pe. E dibre anaze ejina bre position for the sake of position. Not because of, you know, say ye wo vision be say impact ta ye de beba na ye di abesom omayama omayana ye yikabe e. Na if you look at certainly all the names that have come up are Odumidafo Jumajaba Yobia, you know, you kind of say, you know, say he's not distracted by the allure, and that's the allure of politics. He said, to me, no, and Sinsano, and so I'm not pretty to me, it would not be for the sake of seeking power, but it would be to continue the legacy of President Mahama, to advance the reset agenda, and to bring about changes in the livelihood of the people of Ghana. And to empire the airport.
1: Ansana woba empire no so no e ba die be na wiri se be ye mama se won be tro sa asem ye afa ne ho na by Adnan Adams Muhammad awe wo kasa en wonu wo kasa NDC for said ye maka no e free next year ko no you begin to do the search for a flag bearer na waba be di monim na sa your tro right up required there your kan ye ne se a powerful consensus is building around Dr. Julius Debra. Was your fee? I said, and I didn't know what crown party for no. I would want to answer. Ah, now then, never ya pity, ya pity, and you pay 1 year. So, we're no more. Now, a funny affair, NDC, MPP, 1 year floating voters, and you didn't know. Ever to me, I genuatum, say, 1 toward ye, ye were mama, a bayer, yes, to say, mama, and ibra, so say, or qua. Dear dinner, we are almost so home, Sadiana. Wom so e kasa because what across our court you say honorable Dr. Julius Debra is market ready primed for 2028 a senior campaign strategy stated during a recent strategy briefing. Who is that to say?
2: Well, I certainly believe sir or more I observe unwenya for Julius Debra is and omo Eddie Echre Omajin on, you know, what may be happening within the NDC. But the attorney said, once again, it is not time yet, but a many draw, certainly. Oyobia Odin Hundi, Oyobia Wahu Brasier, Oyobia Ejumanozo, Unimejumani, na, you know, I believe, sir, once the time comes and he indicates that Obekwa, there will be a lot of people who would, you know, definitely come out or maybe dinner dance here, you know, they would, you know, certainly give a wonderful testimony about him. Obekaya, the President of the Republic made a the President of the Republic made a statement during the celebration of his birthday on the reason why he chose him as his Chief of Staff. It was a very, very profound statement. It says the Chief of Staff, Eyobia, Omane Juma, Obon Homodinyi, would deliver, who had the challenges within the local government ministry. And Taima Omapenyi, John Dramani Mahama, in view of not vision or work for local government ministry. Ah, or the Ejuma Bishen, sir. President Anka said, the Adansi said, within 3 months, that job was executed. Now, Ohe, the current composition of appointees, Suzwa, Udumunyamfo Julius Debra Ubia, the only person, yes, I repeat, you know, in his previous position, from 2013 to 2016.
1: Ebi Kwensi Gan Hadao.
2: Omo Dibre under President Mahama I have been moved around to different ministries, etc. Omo Anomye deputies, na ya elevate Omo. But for the position of the Chief of Staff, clearly, no. Omampenye John Dramani Mahama is indicative of confidence in his ability to help him deliver on his pre-election promises. And he's someone to watch. That is all I can say for now. Obeka is also a party. The party being for the elders of the party have also cautioned, you know, the party about, you know, hastening slowly. And so we all agree with the, you know, elders of the party say, look, we don't want to distract the attention of the government on the job ahead. And the job ahead, Kwame, is to make sure say Ghana for your own toy. Is to make sure say the BIA bottle, whether say a creo, whether say finances, whether say educational, that is the focus of the government. And clearly, the chief administrator, who's the chief of staff, is clearly, you know, making sure say everybody is delivering on their respective sectors. And I believe say, and ne, at the court next year, dear, you think we once that time comes, we'll separate the boys from the men. We'll separate the men from the boys.
1: Oh, well, yeah. Now, yeah, can we hear you? And I just say, definitely, no. A bra, a beba, say, NDC, we're quite about to moon, inshallah. Honorable Julius Debra, a be din kunim, say, flag bearer of the NDC.
2: I mean, so far, nobody has said, sir. That needs to be established. Nobody has.
1: By the way, you say John the NB. Or this what you reach him? What do? What saw you? You didn't remember.
2: Well, many do. I mean, you said the rank and file are fully aware of one or more journey party maho, one or more some or minus umpa, one or more for or more personal ambition, and yet above the national interest. I mean, these are all factors that party members would look at. Ombehe onia obeti party nima obeti maka obia bomo, because we've got, you know, the United after a primary. You'll be looking for somebody certainly who can also deliver 50% plus one. You know, and these are all factors that delegates would be considering when that time comes. And I am very confident that once Dr. Debra says he's going to run at the appropriate time, there would be a rallying around his candidature. That I have no doubts about.
1: Mami na was na me sre onyankopon insurance emfa my wife. Na answer na obekọ no. Mami nyi wadwe nkyre. Na no adanso na nka eye Monday no se former president Rawlings otiasi anya me fa the currency na nka wanya 79 years. Party aya mamre ema mo party headquarters no ye dinidin atoso JJ Rawlings house amani ani amamre omo ye ye to honor the late president no that you saying.
2: It was a very good program. The thought process ajina empinyo for ajina ye ade your party headquarters enemy your founder of the party no was, you know, clearly spot on. Omo penyi dada wonya the baby call Eye Obiana or Donemai, Eye Obiana or Dot Party. And as you know, Kwame, and as millions of listeners know, party ni a party or de ne sweat, and in the Muja, Echichere party, no. You know, he laid down his life literally, you know, for the NDC as a political party, made a lot of sacrifices, personal sacrifices as well, for the NDC to be what it is today. It is the least we could have done to honor his memory. But the attorney said, when was not a man that upper said, his character was such that he would want to have the job done, either share the credit or others even take the credit. He never mind. And see, over here, across the country, in other parts of the world as well, over here now, you know, people would rename monuments and streets after Yevren, say, sitting presidents, etc. He had all the powers to have done a lot of these things, but he never, you know, got himself fixated by that.
1: To the extent that, University of Development Studies, well, this kind of so-called chair, almost a month and two development, so I cost for school. Okay, so there were an attempt to cross one didn't need to see there be.
2: Or see there be. In tea, not our Hobrasia, you know, he was a man who would do anything to uplift people and to uplift, you know, and to move our country forward. You know, and tea, it was.
1: Honorable, I remember back on Kahu. Ebra omo ye ku no 1979 nanka awo hun kwan se o promote ni ho to even a brigadier general because in the army no a junior does not command a senior officer but for na ho brasie nti no wa promote no kopim se odi aban wie ye ebetena fie kopim se ogba ade frɛ no em se nkrofo nwe ho
2: and you couldn't have you know drawn a better example than that. I mean elsewhere obu hokra on general edibre obu nze wa wanza oyo mabinin watun yeweze wa accepted the title of a general but he held on to the title of flight lieutenant till the end of his tenure and till he left you know this world. Now that is indicative of somebody who's really really humble, you know, somebody who was not carried away by titles, and I think that is one of the key things that we can say in his memory. But a final point on this, Kwame, honoring President Rawlings aside naming our party headquarters after him would be to uphold respect to institutions of state, would be to be incorruptible, would be to be truthful, would be to put the best interest of this country first. Nothing more, nothing less. And I think that would be a befitting honor to his memory than any other thing. As much as, you know, naming the party headquarters is befitting and appropriate, I think we can go a step further by looking at our lives, not just as members of NDC, but as Ghanaians. Ghana Fonyina, how do we want to be remembered? As pastors, as broadcasters, as teachers, as ordinary citizens. What legacy are we living? Ah, actually, you know, yes, so, that would be a legacy of integrity. And majority say, Kwame, integrity is not something you can buy on the market. And yeah, kindly, you know, the month of June being his birth month, ah, nanka otiasia, when you're 79 years. Let's look at his humility in public service. Let's look at his integrity. Let's look at his service and sacrifice.
1: Former President Rawlings, apart from the fear that there be na a wide jirigan hono, one wanka something, manshia ke siye ipa ane epo residential area hono, plush areas, you know, where is it easy be?
2: Now, I'm sure, sir, you've seen some of the corruption cases that have been going on over the years, and yet nena, it started here, you know, some of the people, oboha, or your CEO, look at the way people are amassing wealth. Yeah, you said the sum of my in Ghana. Now, within a short period of time, your life turns around. You know, you've got properties all over the place. I mean, this was not President Rawlings. He was a man of integrity. And it is, you're very saying, Esua, Odija, Obibia, na Oben, Odija, Ghana, Fonyi, and I said, look, once you get the unique opportunity, and Kwame, being called to serve is special. Out of a country of 35 million people, you say, but yes, CEO, and our minister, and our deputy minister, and our, you know, Bibia, it's a unique opportunity. And all you can do is to sacrifice, be selfless, and help build Ghana. Nothing more, nothing less. You know, unfortunately, and then, nipa duduana omoba, politics, you know, duduana are fixated by what they can grab out of politics instead of what they can give. And as one American president said, you know, we should be asking ourselves what we can do for our country, not what our country can do for us. For those of us who may have had, you know, or who are privileged to have positions in government, what can we do to make this country better? That should be the fixation than say, what can I get out of government?
1: You see, Honorable Russ, you better say, pa! Said the Anopeldin Samagu, a form of pan, a boost to blaster camp, Amma, march in a tune against Croatia.
2: Kwame, Inshirankao,
1: Amen. Amen. Aye. Honorable Russ Mubarak, MP for Kumbungu. ɛna yɛ ne nantwe nkono k 101.7 so ɛnie yɛnkɔ ɔba
3: bɛma.
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1: Rollins what you say ohun da
3: ba cho de bi men sia ne da
1: wa sia nyini
3: eh ofa hey men wine company limited
1: to ni ma pe nyine bi
3: a men sia ne da papa ko fo na mi sia no
1: je
3: I saw him on TV
1: and je do something before you die je na no no aka chem so obe wudi
3: eh asemo France, a ginger and more to me, yeah, something.
1: And he actually did something.
3: And I'm making. France, a ginger and more to me, yeah, something.
1: Young Kajang, the uncle.
3: Met was so elegant times the Bocata and Emo. Now, my rest story will cut a fetter so it do em you know. Narcotics Control Commission, Narcock. And a woman chess a new beer you know, bonnet. 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Director General Narcock.
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3: 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I will create a fine. It also a do emi you know.
1: When in the entire, yeah, one more price.
3: Debut.
1: 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Sula.
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1: 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Be to sell cocaine. A drobia. Yes, sedative. 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Onu ma. 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
3: Oh really?
1: Yes,
3: I see.
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3: hospitals
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3: since ye be hye no se ye bi wo license sa dia
1: we no so so a e wo ho no mu make sure say nka na kokofo no wo ho no
3: obi e nhye
1: ah nanka eno so ye de aye ye uru se enku a
3: enku ai
1: eni ma bebre ye de ye wo kai se black rasta
3: ai
1: se obe ono na e ma mi be ye minister
3: o ma obe ye minister
1: aye.
3: Minister for the
1: a deputy minister for ganja affairs.
3: Hey, currently and now a former. Hey, sir.
1: A buying beco, a buying beba.
3: Wow.
1: A black rasta, na ye minister.
3: Oh, okay.
1: For ganja affairs.
3: Uh-huh.
1: And the deputy enemy.
3: Where do you mean? Unkada. Unkada. Position would you see me at? Deputy would you see me at? Where do you? A fumi. Mine.
1: Isaac, was it? Any yes, swear we in we base.
3: Base answer. Any yes, swear we in. And I'm why soon a dear name swear we in. When you have questions, I will see a
1: bizarre. Me and me come in ministers.
3: Mm-hmm.
1: No, I say, any yes, swear we in. Yes, swear we in.
3: Base, and yes, swear we in. Hey, deputy minister for ganja affairs. Wow.
1: Ache.
3: Aye. Oh, now one can. Also,
1: you know, one ministerial position. You were 3 months be at Tariba could be a as I wish.
3: As I wish.
1: And to Monday, crowd say, a china, no, a china mesh at Adian.
3: Wow, any idea, Tadia?
1: I'll be
3: Matty. Cobra.
1: African colors red, gold, green, and black.
3: Wow. And so many them.
1: And so many them.
3: Wow, any a shossy say, Jano. A diddy could be
1: a color be a womb cracker.
3: The ain't color.
1: Haban color.
3: Ah, green be them sour. Oh, okay. It's signifying tampeno.
1: Okay, mommy, come here. Honorable Johnny, think for your AMP for us in South. Now, you know, to trade and come on. Honorable Sultan, in coming watching.
5: Yeah, I got a penny in a pomo.
1: Pomo, your pan, I swear.
5: Yame, I don't miss me here, pa.
1: Oh, my bow in China, and there are somewhere daily sinners at the Abanacock. Naps over four, 208 million smuggled meth to Australia. Nipa bi nanka wamo de bonifusem a drew ah nipa no manu obobo bodam washi anu obobo bodam. Edi a ship bidiem edi ko Australia. Na enkomoi uti ni say na ujui hu say.
5: You opening with the Major Chief Funina. The American culture are buying now watching once and say, yeah, man, a client, man, this is a buying because I'm a buying. MG or my muscle and cocaine in Bonnet and my air political in Bonnet my head. Now, Obekaya last year, and I mean, who actually started and I made Bohoko. A brown moody kind at the big Google place, Monday, the adventure, the coyer, the woman to say, no. President Nambi tweeted, he said, a high profile cocaine bus, over $350 million worth. And a bus also, over $150 million worth. You be so, I said, hey, why, and essentially, we went to me and Yanubian farmer. You say, you know, I'm going to meet me, being a driver, being a actor. Now, you're going to come here, and I'm going to be the same scene. What we are telling them, they said, yeah, metna ho emo aban no emfa aban no secret apparatus no embo enubonefo ehoban na emomu no wo monkototo nse innocent people afi enkoteti adrama fo ni metifo a wono no oni sika atema krampo no betwin dia to wonko arrest wono over $350 million
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5: 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Now, me because the agent, I want no clearing agent, and now one no pay or what port was say would you contain a bar and obey on people will come out a clear no. Oh no, the car, the quack or the quack export to 350 million drugs. Oh no, does he have that money? Agent, you know, one no port one, only the end of the contain a bar and a clear them out. We be the Nibidiaba. 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A me ye expose wom se we are demanding answers just last week. Ye expose wom we answer. Wom anyimre no na nyimre no na omo ba abontin abe issue statement se they have been made aware of a mess in Australia linked to Ghana. They are investigating it. And so, we need to be better. I say now, yes, I push you. I push you. I say now, we must be agents. Now, agents, you know, we should call or debate me akra 300 million worth of drugs. We should be serious in this country. And this is one kind of thing.
6: I say, some coffee straw. Yeah, we need operation. See, the beer. We must check it now. We say. Ubeko a syndicate. It we no other than the amount of benefit of the doubt to say Yachi Nipanei upon interrogation. No, you be only say, I'm pa a smessi. If you are smessi, so you best acquire to the bottom of the matter.
5: Openly, sir, would it all crack or crack? Who has for to be Eddie Abamanonia? Warning with agents. Why need the kind of identity? Who can be contained as soon as Yamanone back? 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
5: Eja ka o wa me make akra na ka meet remu a. Ni pa na won no o mu ti no friends eh. Australia won e won owo. 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
6: and the reason why you sit will not become the member of
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6: or when any allegations
5: 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Europe so fundamentally nipa nan to me an for permit to crunch rose say bidie na me export to me company ni na sa bidie a me export me license ni na apan penny for here she han na o se bidie and to 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This is not why we have bni. 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What are they on Casaman for a defending of? And they are Australia for Aqua Quote in Lubonet 300 million years in Free Ghana. Where is the government spokesperson? Where is the Minister for Government Communication? And then one man born Jamaica Castle and Yanukre. And then away there, Quacho Fusu, Akal and Watum. And then away your man Penny Mahama, NTT.
1: Because when you said Nakok for noir, the woman a book, a bar, a woman from your minor. Na de kosi ye no so nipa ya che wo mu ye de wo mu asem nyina aba it is say we wo mu fansie o man no it is we no Minister for Government Communication sa be ka de bi
5: da ben no mo de buy anya no reti no mo de buy and I'm telling you say wo mu che Australia for che za ofoi way back April ton and no mo de eho signal de bre wo mu say ya chen ko fo na e container ne 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evidence ni video ya Australia for television e gbo hu dawuro ya wo fo aya ti o mu fo ni na gbogbo mu yin na adan na bibi say akoso mo aye din say nyumre no e no mo be issue statement o I said the Omoba Omati Bibisa and Omoba be own shim. And they assign a few days later, the assigned man one more pressure said, "Ya true crack from a speaker. Ah, yeah, holy woman, you know, Babbage in our parliament. Say, Omobra, it may be some someone, no, a service, I did yet, Yasuma, Yantini, Omobra, me, Yano, answer, almost smart Nakoko for Monko Cassa, Yachenko for. And the episode almost said, and for Fukrona must match you over. Omu ye wan no omu ko bi identity ni so a they are not drug dealers. 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
5: 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$10 billion are just me the Ura gold, Mundi Ura city more, and only a Husika. But the Abebo or mine being Paho buying near Kimia Aponiki to a Bidiakoto in Fidia Besi Port, Tema, and the Takrade, and the Kotokan International Airport, the Ubidi Container, Ubidi Anumagun, Amenagun, Niyamu, the Gunichemu, the Bia Wopia. Or the farmer seeing why you be one on the year. Why are you woman in this Ghana? And a more tree for Musa. A more tree in the Bonini for Musa. Now, yes, Sana buying a year. Winning paper, sir. That's the Katitua Bianca, the Minister for Interior. Obey media talk in the CDA detection. And now the open so you know where you are in this own is cash. But who was to catch $10 billion? Would you rest in this moon? Eddie Ura Gold moon. That is a winning the whole year. And besides the benefit to buying a bay in your free and Ubonija Dimu and Unzino, where you need to want to yes, and narcotic detective scanners, I break it down. Ever saying a one pencil, and Kwana, my sister, I boom, I break it down. Ah, a year and a half, you cannot convince Ghanaians to say winning Hubi, and it cannot be a coincidence. There be that it cannot be coincidence. And you know, and then in Ghana system, you know, there will be plan or what or one baby, and or the Nubonija, and or open baby in the Nubonia Quakofa. When was the Ghana buying a unit every in Nuboneho? Now will be actually from also the day they have fire chamber. And it is very dangerous. Australia for one car, and once I didn't have one. And this destination, you know, yet. A grow and ask for Maya, one of the Edinu Bonija, and on Yadia Betty, yours, a best famosa. Now, you never buy a horse or no. Now, on my night is in Bonnet, and yes, I research when I got a photo about the family. And you are fat, and say, I buy near can be beaten and one. They should arrest the real people, 3 months on, a woman intelligence, you know. Why are they shooting them? And last year, the other dada, why are they shooting them?
6: Stop him, man. One more, to me, I could not go to name, cast any containers as you can't go to Abumuma. But Timone, you won't nipa. Sadia, no, I hope to pokuya seals a hifano. And you're telling what's in you.
5: But Timone, you won't nipa or tetri.
2: And I'm sorry, a driver for agent for any mate for no more arrest you in what the president himself called high profile bus. High profile bus, no more to mean a high profile arrest back up. Australia, they did a high profile bus. One more year, high profile arrest on your British international actress, Ankasa. Now, no see a fire drug dealer, one more channel, and your driver in one for channel, and your agent in one for channel, next one do one, and your agent in a cock lady mouth. But me agent in here, agent look around much and impa. They hear woman on the high profile person in our church level. Now they are much more memoha, and most of you TikTokers, and I'm the BNR for special almost.
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2: Okay. 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We will not allow them to make this country a drug nation.
6: Mame na wase ano pe.
2: Mame ensra opening. 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
6: So papa motinika onabo John in team for jo. 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Me ba jo end point bo party clinic Dr. Dubu Ating. 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Woni msa yare ene anu ne adwo, anu wa adwo, adwo no wo Dr. Dubu Ating ho. End point bo party clinic. Wo so ade ma won se wo so, wo fa bebi o hyehyehye. Wa poso tutu wa. To me, Cabra Doctor, do what end point homeopathic and don't trust your mom. Yaria to say hepatitis, diabetes, and yaria sciatica. Yaria bit is a spine problem. What you bring, Doctor, do what end point to body clinic to Yarian as a womb, and if you a man a call. Doctor, do what end point to body clinic, you know. Me patcho, so we are bearman out, John, son, so John, son, as a chimois, a beer came out, or prostate, no, and a MAPS problem, no. To me, Cabra Doctor, what one sanny the robber shall bear him. Brackan, Ubetu Yarena, so hold your mouth, and Yarie, Utipes Bu Bonsum, Yarie Biara. Berman will buy more power, infertility, men and women, Umra. Berman knew about the Bernie and Wajemu, bra, Doctor, what into Yarena, so whom. Now, our Sprinters Road shall signboard Accra. Temacom tried to do a Ferra Junction, go straight to a Podia Gardens. Never lose sign into the clinic, Kumasi branch, no, Chronoma Buena, Angel. 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
1: 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Oh, okay. Okay. Okay.
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1: Epileptic patients.
2: Patients na ha. Nura ye de ma wo omo no. Sa we ni eyi ni bi wo.
1: Oh, okay.
2: Okay, be wom. Yeah, yeah, surgery. Said ye be ye. Bi o house when you mun so pa it me what happen here.
1: Aye.
2: Na won't.
1: Aye, na why it is it? Oh, okay.
2: Ma na mo kwa wo so na ha kwa de me hu se wife e call wo abruchi no. Won se said ye be ya anya wo ye nti no.
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2: 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Okay. Oh, wo chema anti bibia.
1: 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Omo fa bi mre organa he.
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1: 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Onte she.
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1: 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But omu nye bi ma e ma e.
2: 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Ye be wo.
1: 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Ye be wo.
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1: Oh, okay.
2: I was in India, fam hobby.
1: Ah, it's in the Ganga.
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1: 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I see.
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1: Oh, then it's not bad, sao. It's me young woji me yan kebe boy.
2: 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Any side effect?
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1: 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E weapon. Ti depend on said obey use no.
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2: 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A weapon, it can be turned into a weapon.
1: 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Eh no cray pa.
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1: Am wo wu. 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Tan say ofa ni nyina no ne say dey be use ade kono.
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1: 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inability to perform the functions of his office arising from infirmity of body or mind. Na what was so at the bar? Na me ye argument in the biwa se sad ye wahe. Woba ye wa mose wo de petition bekwa koma president wa boyachire at the akwa koma Council of State. Na Council of State in soon said the city and one. Now we so establish it. We also have the justice. We establish the prima facie case. That is the four. We set the committee. Justice of the Supreme Court. And as the chairman of the tribunal, no count. Now we have the so Eddie Inakunya. Emma Yekran Wahakra say. And now we say 146. You know, president, be obey exercise and obey invoke. Sir, you know, 146 of the 1992 constitution, on ye legal person, officer of the court, lawyer, the ekikahun, as and kayenya emrebi LIB regulate the article 146, said the other ones no ekano, by kanya amaka. And the dear di muami ye mami, I'm an entitlement in our fidye. Abepim say what it could dine, echo was called twice say. Nin sem release bi a no open wo mabwa to agu asemrani mu ni no education be na ho your thoughts on these issues aba niema be na na ye beche
2: one menyanya full reasons no menim e bia na o mama full reasons no
1: insatu mi time me we amao se ye di nkomo
2: ye yeah true e ti menyanya full reasons there I'll be hazarding an opinion me the margin with the margin. Because first and last and said, so incident in this year, man, not for mine of him. Me at the gun and mine of my, you a dear, and I said, a pamwa. A war, echo was caught from our jurisdiction, and I. Because I am near my, as I said, oh, my, no. Mara na esa se oye o fa o man mara mu nyina wiya na bia wapem e bia ECOWAS court no e ne jurisdiction tu onye e bia tin na ko ya wodi African one I wa Arusha Tanzania I think that as a woyomi case could be ho. Who you mean from ECOWAS and I said to one quick was the convey a wisha. You'll be so a wisha. So we are on my bonaguno. Obey to make Ako a wisha. And also the African Human Rights Court. That possibility so a war. So I mean these are the options. Me my castle opo ye no dear me fwaso. Because there be a diachina, BBC, MIA, a diachina, BBC, MIA, as a diachina. I remember said, men are the case called court. Now my clients are made a pamba for a pronye. About the first and second ladies, you know. Monya, I buy a jumel for, and I buy a chiamka. I had the shabby, medical, pa. So they say, double salary. If you want the double salary, you know, I saw me the Miami Botosika, and I'm at the coin. From 2022 after today, I saw my Supreme Court in the castle, and call High Court, and ruling on my son kind, Abyssinia. Which is a fair thing. I will hold some pastor. Yes, you are Supreme Court, not Supreme Court, occasion, and yes, Supreme Court was him. Now your High Court was him. Where are you, Marty? I'm going to go to the Supreme Court. But the Madame Focal Committee, Abesina, 25th June 2026, Committee in the report. Now, you have the Bakubisu Damasiako, Russian Damasiako. Educate the court. Sir, now, DCs, NMCs, Omo, a buyer. Now, set up on your castle. Say, case we are crying, so my point in DC. But if last the Supreme Court is here, Mama Yan can want some song about your back. It beats him in my view. And you are not so sorry.
3: Avambato, Gina Yena, Yamfa, you know, the other number and friend, when you trap, why? Pacho Gina, yes, Afro, you see. Okay, 101.7 is in, and I will be by him, former Deputy General Secretary of the New Federal Party, and the NNFPA and Commoner. Now, Ahmano, Enimwaye, Yensa, Produ, Abba, Yensa, Abba, Modense, Ebeti, Miso, Asa, Afren, Back. Now, ye come ya, Honorable Sampai, Abeka, Yensa, Ewaha, Ochele, kwa mne minta, akanda, adi. Every day, what did you answer? Call radio source. Osen, I'm a cousin.
4: Aye, now Osen, then I own in the Casas or class. Of an appointment to say,
5: not the bridge of his return, dear class one.
3: Ah, Minister!
5: Aye.
4: So,
3: Ghana
4: teacher for me, you know, Abraham.
3: I'm not a touch, I'm sorry, I was seeing men in woe. Sampan, Sunday Coast School. Ghana for Monsori. Nigeria,
4: I'm sorry. I said, Tama, Sampan, Branty, and I won your fees. After what ton chains on your dear bear 14 years. Over an apom to say. Yes, say, who's the MPA?
5: Aye.
3: That's why.
5: Aye.
3: Ain't it Unachel?
5: Abede.
4: D for duck, D for double double.
3: D for boy.
4: Because who say I'm you know prayer, dear one. But I say D for double double. But I say D for duck. I buy back no. The me any D no more. Come I'm say I had a corona. My mom go. But I go eat cream. But I go eat brofo. Offer. I no pay. Ye baha ye betiao. So when you say honorable Sampai, me dey mean farmer say me say I'm not a hypocrite. Minu apany mene na nanti ache enkan no me kokumase a one honorable Simon se minsa me amakonta udu kumase na bom din a ba bia ba bom din bia sebi sebi udi di free
3: e bia bi
4: tobo o pe ba bia da so obenya ba bia da free Simon se minsa Sampai o de tie din mi enu nyina the whole Ashanti region and beyond
3: na ye kanipa na che na mi mi so ba on de no anyini se e bia what be a joint be near the idea? Yeah, ni ebe ba be.
4: Ebe on wa se obi otik ma se won na kire mi nkran ha ba bi a ye ye rabbit soup. Sampai na kire mi ukroma. Obi otik ma se won. Ni me think kan.
3: Wo ye rabbitology e wo school.
4: Ah. Hey, what chair me rabbit be or Kanesi area what say? Fine. Now offer 78 year wan say. Sampai wo ye MPP adwuma che. Regional secretary wa ye communication Yeah, he's one of the few gentlemen I know. Ah, omunim kasa.
3: Sir, who your regional secretary of the Ashanti Regional MPP? What is the national organizer?
4: Because I want to hear more. Where the World Bank so?
3: World Bank. Now, who is the architect, political architecture? Oh, now to me, by regional secretary. Now, we need a buyer.
4: And your ones so. Why secretary? Now check. Enti ni tietia ni tintin tietia mu ani se oko national first vice chairman
3: nani ese dandy
4: now se nkokko chairman kra but ono a se ni ni suban ni suni ni ban tie se ono o taking one step at a time to okay. So oko national first vice chairman enunti na ofa e ba no pe ya ye be ka kire ganafo se omukko no omukko to abana omunkai sampan ni ye Idia, a household name in Ghana's politics.
3: Wouldn't say why a former assemblyman.
4: Oh, really?
3: Oh, yes. Kwame Nkrumah.
4: Oh, where did you say a Fantinu? Now, Santini, then your friend a pine. A Santini, Uncle Subonti. Ah, you. But Sampine, no, dear. Pacho, Pacho. We are wabi wanting grand how, and so obeko asempa, obeko adum FM, obeko MPP inti ajumenti no buy wanting grand how inti ajuma ha, obaha no be MPP ajuma.
3: Asema me kan chere delegates si ahi ne phone say, mo tu abanua, mo tu madie, wanam eni a party musa di ababedusro. Obi ba.
4: Rising through the ranks.
3: Consistency yes. Consistency bia e wo Ghana ha bia onim asem demographics no onim
4: e wo
3: dynamics no onim asem bi bakura na ye ka area ha wonim said you obesia dey
4: obeka no
3: onim said you obesia ka no na no me ka asem bi me se sabre na na mo ho no a e ka bantuma asem ye yesi kasi
4: no kre
3: yesi
4: no kre no kre
3: e kasi
4: okay.
3: And see, I see a hint for Montuma tried and tested.
4: Nipa, what to know who she was, or best soon.
6: Kwame, as my we came, the Bayer Regional Secretary, the Bayer Bantuman issues of Hopa, Miniature Mananto, 2010, and the reserve was issued. I seen BNC Bantuman PM, Obeka Obuasi, and San Ebichiman Obuasi West Obuasi East. Na asem ija dem satam na ono be do deni na na MP na kwakuku ati ono abun so episode bapa polling station for 1.5 years many antuna resolve we na uni
3: polling station
6: ni antu da bi the whole of Boise ni antu about one polling station call to 794 ye na uni e ya na me free antuna mr chairman me agba we beat me akoto uni tamani ya polling station no ne bia ye to 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Not the 100 and something police stations, you know. Young fire officers, 2222. Young training, I say, yeah, between 8 and 9. 8 and 9, that time, no. Into wo no war, police station A. A one of interest, no war. Into wo nya kwae ma B and then C. No, what Bible calls to Trump war. Your farmer, my back with frame, I was more bamba, but for Funada Cabra. And her so bammy coon and so came the Funada Cabeca, who come here, no see. Ena ye koye within an hour near two obuasi ingina hona peace bo obuasi be payment ne
4: nti ofa wo yun ni brofo ye fen strategic leadership
6: min humanu muso maye party adwuma from 92 ya appoint me o be contest election as a ward secretary. Satam no, we do him come as a pa. Anumanye fie ni anumanye mkwanta. Takwa, Mercru, and a part of Abusankrua, and a constituent ward 7. Sata ne fe konse.
3: Ene so ame konsensi.
6: Ene e friend o tafu so ame. Sata ne ni tafu nyina bom. It is that first
4: 92
6: parliament candidate here, man, Mrs. Redu, Comfort Redu. On your 2 man, on your young coalition, 96, and a lawyer, me, a buyer, and on so, the home for five, the one a year, no bass bassa, and a number of each man's a bonsu, a buyer, Lingyano. Me, yes, I until 98, I change you by a polling station. When I be a police station chairman, I was Shalom. I was new swami. St. George School mo area ho be ya police station chairman sir until 2010 am be ya regional secretary
3: eh na say me bo wo kura no
4: yes a party no
3: fa so am me kuro po abusu kruwa area wo nyina no chese wo area boy nini ho na se nini ho
6: wo chese nini ho na mfa ko mfa na na di wa chi
4: eh say party no wasu wa che
6: oh as am be ya regional secretary for 12 years 2012 ya ya disputed election 2016 we win election as the regional secretary. 2020 a repeat as regional secretary na me fee eho ekoye me October 2021 in the bad power no for the first five years no na me ni post o it na me ba here now stream say man fa don pa me on na sifo nyina no na me ni post be ha
3: na ni ma yanka
4: na ma dabi no e board chairman na say na no me no me control no e board member na e board member say, we.
6: Now, what a can that's a
4: we. No, bad to fool.
3: I'm not. I'm not going to be able to do it. Minister, staircase.
4: Na kwa mna ye do kwa. Say, wamu bo be mi ensa na ye di amu obi ti
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4: 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And what keke?
3: Mr. Mwada.
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6: te. Sa conference bina m'organize ye. Sa was the regional secretary.
4: And if you ni move it.
3: Adey. Eh wona na eh Dr. Takane di atio ni buku na. No odi na ma say eton.
4: Jason the elephant.
3: Ye bule ni chie se.
4: Ovanti. Papa bre. Anti aya na monkai no. Eh delegate na aya monkai no.
6: No kwani. It's not about what brenko. We need say say baby partner kuduru no. Ye hia wo ma a ye committed. One more year dedicated, one more year selfless, and the experience.
4: Yes, we three program, but or no, actually English in tea. One will be your dear.
6: There will be one more war and home farmer. To watch a soon small dear on premium commenco. Young funny, mammy, Pesemin Cumina. No, and yes, I feel a baby my abetti so. Young farmer pecker, my pet dine. Young farmer pe girls, any boys. Baby, a party na kudru no. Ye twem ho. We need leadership. Ye bia akanifo a won any da ho. 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No mo de bechre. No mo akoma pa aye de som party. These are the key important things are going forward no. E se nya wo party no. E wo se nya e wo party no. Enti me no me meka obi asem. but now I know say baby a party na kodu no ye mu bi hwe me call president Kufuor me nini shiai ansa na ebeto aba 2024
3: okay
6: the country say Mr. President the dinkomo be one now me country say ye we ni power 2024 me sampan me ni executive position obisam say ah why he was surprised no say ah obi a ye potential minister 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
2: wada ma tin na so I wish them well wa mu nyina I wish all of them well what I say
3: ah nana
2: gos yet ene wa mu dey kwa dey so mu beto MPP
3: ai
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3: ai
2: and I want to I mean satu with the Banco Abuja club Banco Abuja club na bro and half for you to be a small one. Now you're me. Yes, man, come on, say, oh, crap, I mean, car, don't go for your own doctor, man, and no man. Now you're me. It's all conquering. Dambochi, lawyer, Anan, Malek, and Moa, men, I know, Miss Mammy.
3: Hey, none else, what would I do? Yeah, the Ben, Jama, baby, I'm what to be a dear.
2: Ah, a proper. So now you're bro and a half for. I bro. Bro is an half in a young everywhere. You are small penny way, you are near penny way, you are penny way as a matino. Tell me, I was the errand boy. And Sana, you are metamorphosed to the new patriotic party. Now, so as I'm the youth and a secretary from 1992. So I started from 1990. Then 1992 youth, and I'm a buyer. Then later, I became the regional chairman of the party. Then later, Minister of State at the Interior Ministry. Then the first time the head of MPP, be a deputy general secretary for 8 solid years without being appointed onto any board. 8 solid years without being appointed to any board in the country. So maybe I'm not kind. A formidable, if there's a dog, our mom, womb, pa, very active, pa, be a makuma could do. The whole world, do, make a movie. And that's a genuine bird. And to my mother's son, or my mom could get any animal. If you are me, I may say, I wish them well. I said that presidential, I don't know, I'm a human, and the human, if it's under Minya Kuma, my banner, dear, I said, me, human, pa. Human, we know the Benina Bako, Benebe Bonadamakumaso. I wish all of them well. And I think that Benina Babu Aminia Kumano, Baumia, Eniminia Kumanapu, Wamono, Beba or Beba Babe. That is my prayer. So, until I do, I'll be there any time to come around the country to ascend him. Now, Kennedy, by ya, make up, even Okasa, make up, you know. But for me, hey, Wamama Kuma to me. Mero dabi man ka sa ntia kana dunia madamfo bra afi de donko wu ma bre sanam tano sa afi de donko wu ma bre o do be kwa so I mean let's come to that issue wa na ye discuss no so you see wa ko e ko was court no it could be so bi abeka said o mu need jurisdiction bi wa properly wa invoke o mu jurisdiction no it could be that so met me ka say o met me ko Arusha Tanzania. A bit to me, see, why you make a good draw? That is possible. And then I'm a kind of issues, you know, to be buying. Interpret, say, be I make a song, never buy my yes, you know, Bibi, Bibri, a swim power, tell an America, say, may the first and second ladies, among your officials, may the choir, then when I until they are bearing first and second ladies, Munya, a band officials. Bacchus, I may the court double salary. And then some quite better name is a member Supreme Court. Because no matter for say, the invocation of the jurisdiction of the Supreme Court. Abatos Sabraha Minsanka ruling almost 4 years now. But because I make us a medical petition, me I'm a personal case. Ubi Saman will be one, a Kudu Supreme Court. I am reliably informed. This is the information of many. The three committee, no. Supreme Court judges transfer in the Madame's for Queen. Men work as committee no report no amma. As a judgment about committee no report no amma. So when you have some of these things happening in a country, you weep for Africa. Usuma a big dream. Just about the Biana Menor Council. Africa, meeting a cassa, minimum de meeting a cassa. Continents in Yaketi. Power will be asking a boy a wakati. Our countries more. No wakati Africa. Our countries more. So wakati Africa. We hear what is going on with the Chief Justice. Former Chief Justice Neko Nekwa. Now sometimes it is I say, Nti Bronson Jam no so strong. I want you to watch an Africa. So Bronson Jam, I want you to watch an Africa. And I just say, Sam Bronson Jam the way papa. No, don't put as I say, my sister, UK Prime Minister, or the now resign, or they say, that's all this system be a Kosovo baby. No, at the sub baby, I saw a buffalo of hope. No, shall never be so Kosovo baby. At the sub baby, not to me say yet, a Brunson gem. So, sir, on Obeco, or see Obeco, maybe I wish I well. You better be there for me. Some car, Roxy Damasia, Cordiano, or the court Supreme Court. Appointed time on the Minister for Justice Attorney General or Pegan and Sasse Adeno or the buyer crisis CAE MCDC CPL Supreme Court will say a mood to the answer you pronounce your backers at home, Senator Chienina, you division at the enti ebi wo ono ma ye di ya debwa etime ya di sha this famous Martin Table case before Martin Table case let me ma ye argument in several courts including the court of appeal and the supreme court say say say obi ach obi obi akum obi na ye money bailer e ye wrong because facts and the requirement supporter. So I earlier made that submission on High Court, Court of Appeal, the Supreme Court. You been begging a tin. Sign, what could you plan on there? Your man will be. And so my table, the other buyer, you know, and my man for me, sign on your name, because I'm giving us a, so the court job will be so well, could you pass? Since you have a money be. Every girl now, over to my family alibi. No, you home pool. So, me mama sab no wa. Mama no, me dia me show no kura in say you should go on. But you know, sometimes some never be cause of money mo. Me suma money. Some ka say ya no ma ya di brun fie du sian die. Ye nim da ya be kwa manam. If you say, say na o ye adjust for no case no a. Ya ma o mo bail. I don't have any problem about that. But better by 12 September. I ask myself, say, ah, my criminal case is for young a bill of indictment, you know. You think you said that, sir? We are in June. You have to call July. You have to call August. If indeed, you know, I'm a canoe, you know. Say, I'm pa, sir. So, by 12th of September. Now, you said that, you know, you're not a canoe, you're not a canoe. Normally, you know, you're too, as you are a bosome, the teacher bosome, bosome. But June, but the question is September. You know, I think they have to go back and look. The prosecutor, the judge, the defense counsel, the prosecution, everybody. I mean, all of us. But they are inviting all my colleague lawyers and non-lawyers. So a criminal case, because of Nura, maybe 2 September. Yeah, yeah, bill of indictment. And I mean, it's mind-boggling. No, I brought it in just so. So, Abibrem no se emu bidim de anya enche ye beko but mugusu suma abibrem because so je nyema ni bi uti ni akoso uti ni aba do liten se ye nfi aka ye ketu abi ye mu binu
3: banane ma mi toko ni de no ba bi eduro ntinka otwaso anganye
2: no you see it could be sir beti makwa rusha African court on meka se ECOWAS court na kanda right. It's possible. I brought just say with the European court, you know, and you know, am I even presidents, leaders, ministers, maybe be our only actually. I brought you. Am I only actually? Because I brought you the only the agronym crow. I brought you the only the agronym crow. And took us on Chasua. Debbie, I mean, we are all learning a lot. We are all learning.
3: You retire on your salary. And as I say, I come back say, "Emma, save you." Kakra wo wo hono. And na wo sinini na ne baby asi na anko ye ya mawa.
2: Never mind.
3: Na wo si uziga.
2: Never mind.
3: Bedu baby di wo di to ayi. Ayi enchini kwa di ekuya abomumu ne ayadin.
2: Never mind. Abo ni di anyame na prano. Emma ye bibi, emma ye sinya bibi afi. Now this case of Asanyo Martin versus Asen Jackie Christian. Well, they went to the Supreme Court for injunction. And from Davis, he had a very brilliant submission. And now we are lawyers now, we are current, you know, or argue injunction. Okay, too. Asanyo Martin versus Jackie Christian. I mean, a lot of these, some of these cases. So some of these cases in the choir. And my movie no more. Yeah, perfect. Law, no. The BIA, your current, no. And my movie no more. Me pay shoot me pay. As I'm going your cases be. I cited, maybe you know, an army in 2026. 2026, so. In the High Court. Okay, everybody, hey, 2026. I cited 2026. You cited 2025, 2026. You're moving on. we can delight. You need to order on permanent all kind authorities now. Some of the decided cases in India. Okay, or the dust from it. I mean, sometimes, sorry. Okay, Kulendi. Okay, Ajay Sampong. Okay, Bafo. I mean, all the Supreme Court judges. Okay, Asiedu. Okay, there's one be who was appointed from the High Court to the Supreme Court. No man for complaining from voter region. The Supreme Court judges, you know. I know I'm a judgment, you know. Who can you? Wow, the whole no credit is a mere. The brothel, the brothel with him. Any brothel back a carboom. Into the can say, I read something by poor man. Nah, me, nem de kwata na to ma wo smiti mra at to fonko kwa fo be das ramete ade brofo e de brofo e hwem. Now you can read Kulendi and Kennedy Republic of Society Court Expertise Kennedy ohine Japan Kulendi kosha sa sarara and prohibition wa wo kan ya said what you mean ya distinction pa no e ya da brofo wa banko bi sa so. When you read the Supreme Court judgments now, you pay me your attention to what judgments and says, the brain of the court of appeal, I have a court, Supreme Court. Until the brain, oh, come here, no, the horse, no, voting court. No, what's here, the different? What's here, the different? Lot of us lawyers, the brain, this issue of capacity, for National Investment Bank, and a Standard Bank, or Standard Offshore case, you see. A lot of us depend. So I guess, you know, I'm such a true and Ubiana. Yeah. Sabi, wa wukura wie yetimi restore so mo of na ba mu ebo ama yesua bibi ehun ne akon benkum na ehun ne akon nifa na enya adisuade na enya bibi efrimu pa
8: etimi de
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1: 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baby a Ghana for a celebrity year park as you know a year end point to me part clinic your branches especially spinters and tema branch kwame I'm up by money effect na the na effect as you say a day before 19th no na kwame enipa ebi ma be choke ebi mu from sihum ebi mu from just all over
0: aw
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0: 4 o'clock
1: Yes, 4 o'clock, dear Shashi. 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In fact, the idea it was that attached me kese pa. And this is consistent. This is the fifth time I yes I did no. But Kwame, the only thing we drew out from the free screening and say and say in your mind so am by ya. The patients be more Kwame mudiku ya so pa. Say be more say ya when I am point in my clinic ya. 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something that is for me ma kwa for the first day second day grand count almost 900 patients
0: wow
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4: 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The Regional Security Council is where national security policy meets the lived realities of our region.
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0: This year, no, ECOWAS court is your befriend day. That is the court. You know, you're in African, all African court. As I say, you're international court of justice. It be as okay, seek human rights, something under the international court of justice. Or you all know, no right. But the ECOWAS court, the sub regional court, now you know, another regional court that you know, you are subscribed to. No, that is where. I mean, we move on. You see, Ashesinara, I mean, not me a lawyer. I would have advised her. Sometimes, yes, you would want to push, but how we case in all comes. I mean, she understands it.
1: Nekra kremu no ena lawyer Backman edit waso se sedie Ghana fobi esifa eka asemwe se enkanete mwafo penyi mami Gertrude Araba isabato konu yefaso eyi no efri ni bribreso na kwa ya manyosem no sinkrofo enya isaka esan se wusha asem numu pa emremu no enye sa aneti enti enya isen semse no ye defore fore amanyosem
0: 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I don't know a heyara. We interview me catch on this. His Excellency John Dramani Mahama. We zim granodo. No, what the recommendation? What the brand? Okay, there. One new president. Into unzidwa. Into by this time, either they were impeaching, and now he will be going through impeachment process because constitutional sets down procedures or that to him. Ah, we the Chief Justice. He is the president. Sir Obinjiba, you refer it to a committee. The committee, you know, another with the Council of State, when anyone, what you know, the committee will look at it. The Council of State will come in. You would take, you know, through the processes.
1: Eni ayetie ye eye kwasi mintim rashe bedwani odumunyamfo lawyer Philip Fifi Backman William Gintu eni Emmanuel Colley ene densemi ebai.
2: Na sansam wenti na ye kwa wano so, ni ya ni peni ya wabene ya kwa dari ye ewa Ghana mremu. 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
3: Aye, I want me ya. Who ain't here? Say every now and then, beyond PURCU, ever bar say on Babeto utilities. So, who show the operations of Ghana Water and Sewage Corporation? And I say Ghana Water Company. Well, operational losses, and Kuano is about 51 to 52%. And Nina has come about as a result of Ubunabeka said theft and an illegal connection, any wastage, a Juma, 1 year day, 1 year anymore. You divide electricity so well. Electricity so hello.
4: Then by chomi chiefa.
3: You divide electricity.
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3: Tarifs no, wongu etu suwa, e afekti the manufacturing companies na ewo Ghana hano. Because increase in tariffs no, and also be added to their cost of operations. And added to their cost of operations are definitely any ama wongu produce no, wongu deba abontia, any ama bonus be ye dey. Ebe ye dey, ama the consuming public no, ama inflation na wongu kan wansem na inflation no plan, ebe sign ye dey, ebe sign I affect no, ama akosro. 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It's in a bassana industrialization agenda na a buying up a sale or bois ma a cosono intimidate encoso.
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6: Elise, ya ini mse emre kwe mube afi bakumu anu. The Chief Justice Oko of Yakuna, so the Petrus Togono. And the petition before is
5: no, where dear, your best, sir, what down man cow page our neck a crank a bear me the pa.
6: Yeah, and we have a very ottoman can. You can say, and maybe a petition who in check, Rana, the Chief Justice, a young petition could die or man penny say, you need to know Kuna, so if you say, near Venus, where be angry.
7: Ya manu fair trial and ya in the dignity so no as a new number to be back as a young man. And after you know the right to work, yes, and he also here to manage the animal with a quarter and say, or Monsieur Manna and Quee, and the other court to know a boy say, or who be a chess or dance him a chess, a quarter I didn't took no justice in the past or no, say, you didn't feel a good national, a chiay, and a fair trial and I want a man or one wooden in and in the mini about which I'm an impact and a man, and the woman is there. Committee court of justice. Or who need friends and forum for appeal. And what it means is that so we be as a movie and one no. Unless say beer what apply to the court say me and man would be as a man I don't see you wanna be before I went to me and for my team or the above in a woman. And I say no man would not be a new hope. And I say be a mistake in the buy it be a clerical error and not be by into a more correct amount. And I say open interpretation be afa judgment to say it is any there your born asem na ku say the abandon judgment ni nya ma na me na bi kai dem dey tell say I see one of my only right of their view
5: and some it was here dia na chere say sa temwo we ya beto dwa chere say my Ghana ye di mra no so which is article 146 so ni gina so a ye di yi ni free honum
7: it is sa pepepepe net here it be the court na kan dia we so chere say and Chancha Bia Mabia, and in the dignity, say, you have wounded in Tia, and I fair hearing your manner, auntie, and I said, they can come in now to the court to know. Once they go up, commit to court, the only the norm to be there, they perform with the Tia Soa, or make my making the minister, like I said, we and Tia and yes, in the unity, meaning, you know, court to know the Arcadia, they say, we have been with the Catampa, your family council, and they say, they say, Fata, and they do to the values.
5: Baku a womu ana ehwehwe aso ne se na was said damages be of $10 million and also court ne se what one farm man no
7: na dey tell the other same court that same no dey be ma and e ma damages and you know the one need be the damages there anya dey meet with am
5: oh okay na chere se we no etwa sabi dey to one work kwan a dan kwa mabi abebi betna so betimi afa so na bia judge bi edi ne juma na nsoe ni a ye betimi ejina so edi aho no di bre no edi efre nsem
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1: 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And no quantity na Courts Control Commission at the BBA a friend drug free class. Nima ye wuni say obunisi peer to peer education yane hun ye ye pa. So u tipen so on you woka BB about top beer utimiti in a chain say ebi a penny mobi eka. 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No matter me a decision, sir. A bit me a bois or modach. Or anyway, I mean, okay, a bina day chairman, year 23rd year. Now, Courts Control Commission are a war of my union 16 regions, meaning your fair guardians and counselors are omo sukumu, oko region bia ye nipa 50 every. 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
1: As we look to the future, we must ask ourselves, how do we sustain this legacy? How do we deepen our impact? How do we ensure that KNUST remains a leading force in knowledge creation and societal transformation? This great university has produced generations of professionals, entrepreneurs, and leaders whose contributions continue to shape Ghana, Africa, and the world. But I have a concern here about infrastructure. If it is still flooding and we still cannot control it, my engineers, please help me. It all borders on waste management and education, but I know that my university should be able to tell us where to dump what, plastics, wherever, because we train people on all these things. So please help me to resolve these problems, because other than that, the whole Ghana is going to be engulfed with water and flooding.
0: Ɛyɛ korɔ bea asante kɔtɔkɔhene ɔtumfoɔ sei tutu a wɔtɔ so mmienu vice chancellor Kwame Nkrumah University of Science and Technology Professor Rita Akosua Dixon ɔde kakraka.
2: This university has been more than classrooms, laboratories, studios, workshops and what have you. It has been a home, a family, and a place where dreams are nurtured and futures are shaped. Our story is one of resilience, of people who dared to believe, and of generations who have carried the vision forward. For the past 75 years, KNUST has provided fertile grounds for the conceptualization, development, and execution of many, many, many impactful project. Has provided unique avenues where many teeming citizens of the world come to gain and contribute to knowledge.
0: Yate se okase oyɛ vice chancellor ma Kwame Nkrumah University of Science and Technology Professor Rita Akosua Dixon yenia otobrosie kotobuadu ena Paul Omusi
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4: Arise to make a statement on the strategic importance of technical and vocational education and training, TVET, as a national priority for economic transformation, industrialization, job creation, and national security. Competitiveness will depend on how deliberately we build a skilled workforce that can respond to industry needs. Technological change and the demand for a modern economy. In this regard, the German dual vocational education and training system offers important lessons because it has linked education, industry, and national productivity in a structured and sustainable way.
3: Dr. Chei Asamoah signed it to us to be able to say, to say, you did kind of a you know. Wohwɛ sɛdeɛ ewiase bibia kwakɔyɛ abɛfo AI sei aba na sɛ wɔn a wɔfa yadesuafo yi nnwuma matete wɔn no wɔn nso bɛtumi de nneɛma pɛ agu akwan mu na sɛdeɛ abɛfo nneɛma ɛba no a wɔn bɛtumi de wɔn afa saa 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
4: We will have to strengthen industry participation by making employers active partners in curriculum design, workplace training, assessment and certification. Expand structured apprenticeship pathways across technical and vocational programs so that every learner gains practical workplace experience before graduation. Increase private sector investment in workforce development by encouraging businesses to train future workers rather than only consume skilled labor. Continue investing in modern workshops, laboratories, digital tools, and equipment that reflect current and emerging industry standards.
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4: But just a damn many cry, just a need for fufu from my mom to be cry by and say, Send your gun of 40 pump fufu on. And one way, no, it is all shot for fear one pump or drum me when one. 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
8: a genie, and your fellow fufu and a fellow who be deep partners and said, Oh, be didn't send your woman with your drum. 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
4: Need fufu, I will fear, and need junk one.
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9: Your week beginning is blessed. I call you the head and not the tail. I declare that you are above and not beneath. It shall be easy this week. Take this as a prophetic word for someone. It shall be easy this week. I take away pain from your life this week. I take away delay from your life this week. I take away regret from your life this week. If it will cause you pain, may you not go into it. If it will cause you your tears, may you not go into it. If it will cause you retrogression, may you not go into it. I decree and declare, everything that will bring you progress, may God connect you to it. Everything that will accelerate your life, may you come into partnership with it.

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0: 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Doc, da ho di ni yen ni nkomo e.
1: All right, Senia, we didn't come up with the other no. Mina Meda, Mene, Mr. Hinon de Munchianida, Mina da, Ultimate Clinical, no. Just a yena, yena, a libris, or how I actually say, work a snack about your juma, a day Irisa, Stronko, I'm a Ghana for any Yasi Funina, me deemed the doctor also for Joe.
0: I am Saben Odano, and I will ye juma.
1: Ye bibia, ewo. Ultimate, apart from surgical procedures. Then, so now saying, you say, Sebi, yem mano, or mo, how no, ayana, a yard or so. Until you're too, you see si ho. 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
0: Nice, be a ma yard ye be a ma how be a
1: yes, and you're the bar ultimate, and ye, no one uncle for Nimia info. Yes, into yard the bar ultimate, dear, a ye ma yard be a dear, ye besamo.
0: Bobo be soon, I mean, had ye.
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